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Jelly Roll's divorce is officially done, and one part of the settlement might be something more couples should consider. We'll talk about that next to the breakdown brought to you by T-Mobile. 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
0: Jelly Roll and Bunny XO officially finalized their divorce after nearly 10 years of marriage, and by all accounts, they handled it about as respectfully as you can. The settlement keeps most financial details private, but they agree to split things like their homes, vehicles, and aircraft, and other shared assets. Jelly Roll will make a confidential one-time lump sum payment to Bunny with no ongoing alimony. One part of the agreement really stood out, though. They both agreed not to publicly trash-talk each other. Honestly, that's probably healthier than half the stuff we see on social media after breakup. Source close to Jelly Roll says he wanted the divorce handled fairly and respectfully and that he's doing well, staying focused on his tour and his health. Meanwhile, Bunny appears to be settling into the next chapter, too, giving fans a tour of her new home last weekend. That's your breakdown.
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0: new country. What's up, y'all? This is Zach John King. When I get to drinking, I get to thinking, I get to wishing,
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Ian Munsick did something that no Wyoming native has ever done before. We'll break that down coming up. He's on the show in minutes.

0: New Country 94.5 The Moose. Ian Munsig on the show. It's Beat Up Radio. You were the first Wyoming native to headline Cheyenne Frontier Days. That is such a legendary event. It's hard to describe how big that is for someone that's not from there or isn't, you know, from that area. But having that had to hit differently than almost any award, almost any show that you've ever played. What did that night mean to you and your family?
1: Man, that has always been my number one goal as an artist, was being able to headline Frontier Days, because that's the biggest stage in Wyoming. And bigger than that, there's so much authenticity in that event. It's not about what's trending right now. It's not about any of that. It's about keeping alive the culture of the West. And for me, being from there and trying to educate the country audience through entertaining them through the West, it was just the perfect fit, man. And being the first Wyoming boy to be able to do that was just a huge, huge honor for me.
2: 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That's the sound of 10 stakes being driven into the ground at Begick Nursery and Garden Center in Bay City. 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

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It's amazing when your physical, mental, and emotional health all just kind of sync up. Like, I feel great. 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We're doing great things for military families at Fisher House. The show's going well. And I'm about to cross the 300-pound threshold and be below 300 pounds for the first time since I was 27 years old. Like, 130 pounds gone almost forever. Insane.

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1: They turned a grocery store rivalry into a rave, and somehow 900 people actually showed up. 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
2: One celebrity is getting roasted for hanging on by a thread. And honestly, a couple of these names might surprise you. 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
1: So there's a new discussion on the interwebs that asks people which celebrities are trying a little too hard to stay relevant. And the internet, well, it did what it always does. It chose violence on B-Dub. And according to the commenters, the list includes Dwayne The Rock Johnson, Jennifer Lopez, Kanye West, Jared Leto, Nicki Minaj, Blake Lively and Ryan Reynolds, Ellen DeGeneres, Lizzo, Katy Perry and Meghan Trainor. Now, some of the criticisms are pretty harsh. People said The Rock overestimated his power in Hollywood. J-Lo's self-funded projects came off as self-important. And Katy Perry keeps trying to recreate a version of pop culture that doesn't exist anymore. Now, before we start engraving anybody's career tombstone, remember, this is just the internet opinion. And if there's one thing we've learned, it's that celebrity comebacks happen all the time. Robert Downey Jr. was once considered uninsurable. Matthew McConaughey had the reconnaissance. Now, country music has made a second career out of second chances. Although, if your biggest headline is that you're doing dryer sheet commercials, maybe it's time to call your agent.
2: Thinking Kia?
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1: It's B-Dub. When I do the longest ride, I try to at least stop by a few cities where the show is on. Duluth, Minnesota being one of those. We're going to be riding through Syracuse, New York next week, or the next couple of weeks. Riding into Illinois, where we have a few stations in Illinois, and then headed west. So hopefully get a chance to connect on The Longest Ride, which starts Sunday. You can get more info at bdubslongestride.com and show your support.

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1: 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I'm Chase Matthew.
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They managed to pull off something most divorced couples can't, and it has nothing to do with the money, jelly, and bunny. 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
0: Jelly Roll and Bunny XL have officially finalized their divorce, and for a celebrity split, this one sounds surprisingly civilized. They reportedly divided up their homes, cars, even an aircraft, and Jelly will make a confidential one-time payment to Bunny instead of ongoing alimony. The part that really caught my attention, they also agreed not to trash talk each other publicly. Like, imagine that, two people breaking up without launching a podcast, a tell-all book, and a six-part documentary called My Truth. Sources say Jelly wanted everything handled fairly and respectfully, and that he's focused on touring and health. Bunny seemed to be moving forward, too. She even gave fans a tour of her new home over the weekend. That's your breakdown.
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1: B-Dub, this is the fourth year for The Longest Ride, and I think it's the most excited I've been about it. 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
1: I've got that most wanted song of the day ready to go. It's B-Dub. We've got the biggest song in country music, according to you, brought to you by T-Mobile in just a few.

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1: Well, look who it is. 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Girl, it's been too long. Saw your sister at the Circle K. Her baby number two was on the way. Hadn't seen her since her wedding day with you on my arm.

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3: 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It's Morgan Wallen. 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
1: They just told us right away that we're going to house you, we're going to feed you, and every single one of his medical bills is just all taken care of.
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3: Heads up for Michigan's sugar beet growers. I'm CJ Miller, and this is Michigan Ag Today News, brought to you by Verpixo Fungicide from Corteva Agriscience, a novel mode of action to protect sugar beets. Well, sugar beet producers across Michigan are now more than halfway through the growing season, but Cercospora leaf spot may still rear its ugly head and severely limit yields at harvest.
4: Depending on the environment, humidity, moisture, some other factors, it really can blow up. And like you can have an epidemic.
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4: And if you don't manage that with fungicides or genetic resistance, if it's left unchecked, it'll start to rob farmers of their sugar beet yields as well as sugar quality at the end of the year. So it can be pretty devastating if left unmanaged.
3: Fortunately, relief is here with Verpixo fungicide from Corteva Agriscience.
4: Corteva just happened to develop an all new one that's never been used in sugar beet or frankly in a lot of other crops in the U.S. The active ingredient is fluoropicoxamide, and essentially it's a all-new mode of action for sugar beets, a frac group 21, which is a quinone inside inhibitor, so a QII.
3: He says this groundbreaking tool helps growers to manage resistance and protect their bottom line.
4: So really, we're bringing a new tool to the toolbox for growers to use and implement and incorporate into their leaf spot management programs to help give these other fungicides a little bit of a break. So it'll be great and should help to prevent resistance development and also manage that if used appropriately.
3: Find out. Out more about Verpixo fungicide at Corteva.com. You can also find that link at MichiganAgToday.com. Want to find out how the grain markets held up on Thursday? Well, that's why we pay the big bucks to Andy Eubank and to Carl Setzer with Consus Ag Consulting. They both spoke at the close of trade Thursday.
5: Wheat lower on Thursday, but the corn and bean markets charge ahead, quiet at first, but some gains over the course of the trading session. Plenty of news and export-type information to digest on this Thursday, Carl. But any way you slice it, it's been a good week for corn and beans.
6: It really has. We've actually seen a bit of an interest shift this week. And really what we've kind of really seen everything move over to is a little bit more on the demand side. And this really kind of a spillover from the July WASDE report that was, a couple of weeks ago already. But what we're looking at out of that was our carryout estimates held at pretty tight levels. And since then, we have had some crop stress. The crop condition ratings holding pretty good. But the more and more boots on the ground people you talk to are saying this crop is not near as good as what the ratings may indicate. Take that all with a grain of salt. But it is bringing risk buyers back to the market, especially corn and soybeans. Soybeans taking additional support from the meal here that we've had, along with China starting to buy new crop soybeans. And this was a good source of support today, the weekly export sales. New crop soybean sales, 1.54 million metric tons, near the top end of trade expectations. But it does show China is in booking our inventory now. Soybeans taking a little bit more support from news that Argentina is continuing to have to import soybeans from Paraguay to crush. Not only is this an indication farmers in Argentina don't want to part with their inventory, but possibly that crop is a tad bit smaller than what we have thought it was. And then top it off, some estimates coming out on the Brazil soybean crop, a little bit less than they produced last year. Rabobank today stating that the crop is 4 million metric tons less than last year, indicating the global stocks could tighten a little more. Wheat turns south as we move through today. Not a lot of fresh news for that wheat complex, and it has been on a pretty good run to the upside.
3: 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Checking the grain and livestock markets from Thursday, September corn up 2 cents at 464, December corn 2¾ higher, 487.5. August soybeans gaining 4.5 at 1237.5. September beans 5 cents higher at 1231, but September wheat falling 9.5 to 696.25. August live cattle up $2.20 at 225.40. And August lean hogs 70 cents higher at 102.15. I'm CJ Miller, Michigan Ag Today, Michigan's Farm Network.
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celebrating the 20th year of Jim and Jody. 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

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Next thing you know, your morning show partner's calling you saying he's going to be late. Something broke on his garage door. He's on his way, though. Here's Jordan Davis. Next thing you know, in Moose Country, good morning. Sweet.

0: 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It's the Moose Morning Show. It's
1: what is happening with you?
0: It's an F My Life Friday, all right. I guess I could probably add a couple of my own. I hit the button to open the garage door this morning. It went up about 6 inches and came back down. One of the springs popped.
1: So did I can't you find the spring?
0: Oh, they're the very
1: oh,
0: top.
1: Oh, okay. It didn't fly off and hit a car.
0: Oh, no. There's they're 4 feet wide on each side.
1: Oh, okay.
0: The top of the door. And so, but the trouble is, my wife's car is in the garage and can't get the door open.
1: That was my next question.
0: So I'm not sure how we're going to get her to work today. Okay.
1: Maybe she'd just call in. Just kidding.
0: Oh, I'm sure she'll do some work from home.
1: Oh yeah,
0: she's got her laptop.
1: And you got a giant kid living there, so he could probably reach up there and just.
0: Well, unfortunately, he's out of town. He's down in Columbus with his cousins.
1: Oh, that's right.
0: So,
1: oh, no.
0: My assistant to open the very heavy door. It's amazing without the springs how much heavier a garage door
1: it's
0: suddenly
1: gone.
0: Becomes. Yeah,
1: that's wild.
0: Well, I guess I'm not alone. We've got a lot of F My Life stories here.
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1: Today, the toilet on the top floor of my house burst.
0: Uh-oh.
1: Soaked the bathroom, and water dripped down into the kitchen and the basement for hours when nobody was home.
0: Ooh.
1: 8 blowers and a dehumidifier later, the house is about 90 degrees, and I can't leave. FML.
0: Oh, boy. Today, I took my girlfriend to a very nice restaurant. I thought, you know, this might be a good place to pop the question. So I gave the ring to the waiter and asked him to put it on her dessert plate. When she saw it, she picked it up, put it down, and said, no. Then she started to eat her dessert. FML.
1: Wow.
0: Well, that night was kind of ruined.
1: Today, I decided to talk to a girl at the gym I'd seen there a lot, and I walked up to her at the station she was at and asked her out to dinner sometime. Well, I didn't realize she had been wearing headphones. She took them off and asked if I was waiting on this station. My courage left, and I said, oh, yeah, FML. That's funny.
0: Today I was running late for work. Hey, this must be me. No.
1: No.
0: Somebody else, too. To save time, I grabbed my belt on the way out the door. And I was putting it on in the elevator, which stopped at the next floor before I had to put my belt all the way on. This hot girl stepped into the elevator, looked at my undone belt, and screamed, ew! And promptly got off the elevator. FML. Oops.
1: Today I was told that I don't meet the minimum requirements for a job I applied for. I currently hold the same job at the same facility, but just wanted a day shift. Apparently, I'm not qualified for the job I've had for the last 2.5 years.
0: Oh,
1: FML.
0: Ooh. Finally, today, I'm in mama bear mode, fiercely defending my 20-year-old son against several slanderous paternity suits. Good news, one test came back negative. Bad news, 3 others came back positive. Now, none of the girls involved wants me to see my grandchildren because I sided with my son.
1: Ooh.
0: FML. Needing to have a talk with that boy.
1: Yeah.
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0: New Country 94.5, The Moose. What does Riley Green have against people named Roger?
1: I don't know, but he was on with Theo Von, and they had a really deep conversation about naming babies.
0: Wow.
2: The Nitty Gritty from Music City with Jody Kay's Moosic Minute.
1: Like I said, Riley sat down with Theo Von and they got to talking about something that really bothers Riley, and it has to do with babies.
3: One thing that really bothers me a lot, how do you look at a baby and name it Roger? Like, my granddaddy's name was Buford. How did you look at a baby and say, that's Buford?
4: But in the South.
3: And then, like, think about you're playing with the kid when he's like 10 and you're another kid. You're like, Buford, get over here. You're like, that's wild.
1: Okay. He's currently out on his Cowboy As It Gets tour, and the new album drops September. And don't forget, this fall, he'll be a judge on The Voice. Good thing he's not judging babies.
0: I hope nobody sings named Roger, because that guy didn't have a prayer.
1: It's crazy. Brantley Gilbert's new album, Sins of the Father, is out now. And here he is explaining how the album is different, but still very much him.
5: We always say, you have, as a writer, you have your whole life of experiences to write those first two records. You know what you don't have? You don't know the rules. You don't know the filters. You know what I mean? You don't know what's commercially or marketable. You don't. You write what feels good, what sounds good. So we tried to go back to that. It's like, hey, man, there are no rules in the writing room, and there will be no rules in the studio, and there weren't. And it was a blast. Listen to this album, my heart's back. I'm back. And had a ball doing this again. I fell back in love with writing again. Fell back in love with putting an album together again.
1: Where did he go?
0: Well, Roger that, yeah.
1: Didn't go anywhere. Brantley is part of the massive Rock the Country Festival coming to Hastings, Michigan. It's all going down at the Barrie Expo Center, August 8th and 9th. He'll be there on Saturday the 8th. That is what's happening in Nashville on your Moosic Minute on 94.5 The Moose.
0: Happy National Drive-Thru Day. Did you know there's a day for National Drive-Thrus?
1: I did not know that.
0: There is. What are you supposed to do on that day?
1: Drive-through something?
0: I suppose. Can't imagine what else you could do.
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0: 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If you know how to celebrate it, would you please fill us in? 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
1: Right. 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Church bells in Moose Country.

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1: Yeah, I got a woman, oh yeah, and she got a man.
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0: 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It's Fridays. I'm too lazy to make lunch, so I'm thinking drive-thru today. Are you a Friday drive-thru person?
1: I am not. No. My window doesn't roll. Well, intermittently.
0: Yeah, sometimes it does.
1: Sometimes it does. Sometimes
0: you just know that it'll go down at the pay window, and then you roll it up, and then you get to the hand of the food one, and it won't open it.
1: Yeah, it's embarrassing.
0: Well, it is National Drive-Thru Day. And what I didn't realize is that there are drive-through deals on National Drive-Through Day. And if I had...
1: What? Had,
0: yeah. I mean, like McDonald's, BK,
1: Chick-fil-A,
0: Wendy's. Yeah, Chick-fil-A does too.
1: Joby lives on Chick-fil-A.
0: Starbucks as well. Most of those are like app exclusive things, though. So if you don't have their app, you know, they're looking
1: for... Oh, I have their apps.
0: Any excuse to get
1: I haven't had fast food. I think I've had it once in the last...
0: Really?
1: 10 months.
0: That's it?
1: That's it. And which is,
0: good
1: you know,
0: for you.
1: I know.
0: Saved you a fortune, I'll bet.
1: But that one time I had it was like the best meal I've ever had in my life.
0: Yeah.
1: Well, just that. And it's just not good to do that all the time.
0: But that's cool. There are some deals out there, so you can take advantage of it. I thought it was just like another one of these dumb calendar days. National Drive-Thru Day. What do we need that for? Oh, cheaper food or free food? Well, now I'm in all
1: yeah,
0: of this.
1: I'm in. I'm yeah. interested.
0: I mean, nothing says convenience like getting home and realizing, you know, they forgot half your order, right? So we found a drive-thru employee who, I think he's finally being honest.
2: Happy National Drive-Thru Day. Welcome. Just a heads up, there's about an 80% chance we're going to mess up your order. You want no pickles? You're getting extra pickles. Large fries? Medium. Diet soda light ice? Regular with lots of ice.
1: Yeah.
2: Oh, and if the ice cream machine is working, that's probably the biggest miracle you'll experience today.
1: Right.
2: Please pull forward to the second window where disappointment is served with a smile.
1: That's not all
3: these
1: of
3: people
1: them.
3: Are crazy.
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0: Well, that was just the honest one.
1: Okay.
0: I mean, there's plenty of others out there. Good news stories coming up, including a teen who used his rodeo skills to lasso a drowning man. What a crazy way to save somebody. Good thing he had some
1: video of that one.
0: Had some mad skills here. Coming up.
6: Soaring Eagle.
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0: New Country 94.5, the moves after all the bars are closed. You head outside and you see a guy in a Spider-Man costume pushing some guy in a wheelchair across the road. You think to yourself, I better not drive home.
1: Right?
0: Or is that just a good news story in the making?
2: Nothing more powerful than the human spirit. 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
0: All right, before we get to Spider-Man, I guess, there was a 14-year-old ranch kid from Montana named Jory Thomas, and he used his rodeo skills to save a man who was drowning in the river. What, did he barrel race him down? No. No, the man had been with a group floating down the river, but he fell in and he was struggling. Jory took his 12-foot lariat lasso in hand and threw a loop toward the drowning man. He was able to bring him to safety as paramedics made it to the scene.
4: All we heard was, help, help. He was moving pretty quickly. Only thing I could focus on was helping him get out of the water because I didn't want to see anyone go. I actually started really getting into roping this year. Luckily, I caught him first try. I felt pretty good afterwards that I knew he was okay.
0: Yeah, you know what? 14-year-old kid with mad cowboy skills. I'll bet he had a new girlfriend by the end of the day. They're all like, ooh, that's a real cowboy. All right, caught on a traffic cam. This was pretty interesting. A Jonesboro, Arkansas man dressed as Spider-Man, of course, because he worked at a trampoline park nearby.
1: Oh, okay.
0: He jumped out of his car to help a man in a wheelchair who was struggling to cross a busy intersection. Well, of course, Spider-Man would help. Here he is, along with his boss.
5: Tried to wheel him across before the light turned green really fast.
6: Heartwarming. He shot out so quick, I thought it's more like Flash than Spider-Man. It's just good to see anyone in today's day and time doing something nice for someone else.
5: I always thought that whenever I get older, if I could just put on a suit and make some little kid believe that he saw the real one, that maybe he'd turn out to be a good person.
0: How about that? That's good thinking right there. And for the record, because you know, there's a lot of versions of Spider-Man out there right now. We're talking
1: early
0: Spider-Man costume here, like the original from the first movie. There you go. Head completely covered the whole bit. So.
1: Okay.
0: But what a hero, Spider-Man.
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0: 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Imagine getting arrested for surfing naked on a train. Well, there's a twist.
1: Where's the water at? Or the snow? Oh, weird.

0: Andre, 94.5 The Moose, Scotty McCreary, Hootie and the Blowfish there, Jim and Jody. It's the Moose Morning Show. We have a strange collection of things in our stupid criminal stories today, including, do you remember Sinclair dinosaurs? Do you remember Sinclair gas stations?
1: Vaguely.
0: Yeah, I mean, they've been gone for such a long time. If you're, you know, under 50, you probably never saw one. Well, there's still a few of them out there, and somebody decided one of those dinosaurs needed to be stolen.
1: Oh.
0: They're big and heavy.
1: What did they use to get it out?
0: I don't know, but wouldn't that, it's like when those people steal those big boys from restaurants. They're not small and they're not light.
1: Right.
2: They're procreating. It's Jim and Jody's Criminals Too Stupid to Live.
1: Or a 12-foot giant moose. Remember ours was stolen?
0: Yeah.
1: Someone's going to tell on you.
0: He was full of hot air, though. That was like stealing a balloon. Wasn't that hard?
1: It was weird.
0: Yeah. All right. Well, a nearly 300-pound Sinclair gas station dinosaur stolen from a Montana gas station Sunday evening. Where was it found? Well, the next day, it was bolted to a cliff.
1: What?
0: Nearly 10 miles away near Yellowstone National Park. Here's the employees from the gas station.
3: It was funny to think that our dinosaur was sitting up in the canyon up there.
4: Sounds pretty planned out. Missed the cameras, bolted back down. Grand theft dino.
3: They literally had to unbolt it from a cement pad out here, and they re-bolted it up on the cliff.
4: I mean, I think it's all in good fun. I don't think the people mean to cause any harm.
0: They're taking it pretty well for having their dinosaur
1: fall. I would think so, too.
0: I have to say that.
1: You know, there was that bear in Mount Morris. Oh, I don't remember what business it was, but it always was out front.
0: Oh, yeah?
1: And someone stole that one time. It's on Dort Highway where the splits.
0: Okay.
1: Somebody stole that day.
0: Doggone.
1: It's back there now. I've seen it recently, but I'm like, dang.
0: Well, surfing can be dangerous. Surfing on top of a speeding train, well, that's just stupid. Surfing on top of a train while naked, stupidly dangerous and a bit of a scene. Colorado police arrested a man from Arizona named Daniel Balance last week after he was caught surfing, sort of, naked on top of a moving locomotive. In a statement, the department said, for those of you who had the unfortunate experience of seeing this gentleman, I want you to know he was arrested on felony and misdemeanor charges. Daniel expressed his love of vodka, beer, and playing the banjo. Unfortunately, we had to separate him from those loves along with the train ride. He wasn't supposed to be on the train to begin with. Police say he broke a window on a Union Pacific Railroad locomotive to enter it, somehow worked his way to the top where he could stand up high and surf naked. There must be a special type of mushroom out there that this guy was on that the rest of us don't know about.
1: Right.
0: Man. And finally, Vernon Edward Crowfee III and Jaden Quanez Evans arrested in Baltimore after doing a photo shoot in a mall parking garage featuring women holding exotic animals standing in a ring of fire. Apparently, you just can't randomly do this. Some of the animals included a snake, a tarantula, even a baby spider monkey. Here is Vernon himself.
5: We're talking about an empty parking lot with no civilians, full of concrete. And I don't think I've ever seen a parking lot be set on fire with lighter fluid. So basically, we spoke with the security at the mall as well. We explained to him that we was going to have the fire flame photo shoot. He told us basically just be out before the mall closed. You can't show me a baby spider monkey whose spinal cord don't show through their back because they're born that way.
1: What is happening?
0: I don't know. I'm just glad our local malls don't have parking garages with flames and spider monkeys.
2: 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All right, that's enough stupid for one day.
0: Oh, boy. F my life stories. Something crappy happened this week? Maybe so. Great. We want to hear about it coming up.
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0: 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Sometimes life hands you lemons, and sometimes there's no sugar to make lemonade.
1: Oh, no.
0: And that's when you have an F my life situation.
1: Oh, okay. Yes, FML is coming up.

0: 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Who's having a Have My Life Friday? I kind of am.
1: Oh, yeah, you are. Oh,
0: yesterday, fired up the boat in the driveway, and it's not running any cooling water. So I guess I'm not boating this weekend.
1: That stinks.
0: So far, I've gotten it out once this summer. Once.
1: That stinks.
0: And then this morning, I went to leave the house and hit the button to open the garage door, and one of the springs popped, and now my garage door doesn't open. So I'm not sure exactly how my wife is getting to work.
1: That's so crazy, because I'm sitting at my desk, and you call me. I'm like, oh, no.
0: Now
1: what?
0: Because
1: you never call. I'm like, something's up. I'm like, what's the matter? You're like, my spring broke in my garage. I'm like, are you stuck in it? But I knew you weren't, but I'm like, dang. Anyway.
0: I mean,
1: half my life.
0: Her bicycle's in there, and you can fit that out the side door. If she's listening, she's shaking her head like, no, Jim, you're picking me up.
1: Yeah.
0: Okay.
1: Oh, yeah.
0: I think that's the correct thing to do.
1: Oh, that's very nice.
0: All right. Who else
1: Other
0: is having?
1: People are having some bad weeks.
0: Yeah, let's see who else is not happy this morning.
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1: Today, I accidentally posted an extensive negative review of the gynecologist I visited earlier this week. I messed up and I posted it from my work's customer service email. So now it looks like the large, well-known company I work for had a poor gynecological experience. FML.
0: What do you say we just stay in that little clinic right now, okay,
1: All
0: for
1: right.
0: FML number two?
1: Okay.
0: Today, I'm at my third ER visit in a week for an extremely painful ovarian cyst.
1: Ooh.
0: The people next to me are reading aloud from a Christian Science book about how illness is just a mental illusion. I'm in hell!
1: Oh my FML. Gosh. Okay. Today, my neighbor was having work done in his apartment, and he'd warned me that there might be some noise. Well, yeah, there was. What's with all the town's firemen in the building after he'd ruptured the main gas pipe?
0: Uh-oh.
1: FML.
0: Uh-oh. Hope there's no smokers around. Today I walked into my friend's apartment, dropped my backpack on the couch, and started complaining about work. A complete stranger then walked out of the kitchen holding a sandwich, saw me, and yelled, "Help!" I realized I walked into the wrong apartment.
1: Oh, no.
0: I apologized, grabbed my bag, and somehow took his TV remote with me. FML.
1: Why I always lock my door behind me. Ooh, always.
0: Always, yes.
1: Today, I was trying to entertain my crush at a party by showing off my juggling skills. So I confidently grabbed three random objects, not realizing one was a jar of pickles. Mid-juggle, the jar slipped and shattered, splashing pickle juice all over my crush.
0: Oh.
1: She just stared at me in disbelief while I stood there smelling like vinegar. FML. Watch this, y'all.
0: Hold my beer.
1: Yeah.
0: Today, I spent 20 minutes helping an elderly man figure out how to use the self-checkout. When we'd finished, he smiled, he thanked me, he walked away without paying for any of his groceries. The cashier assumed, I was with him. He used me to steal it all. FML.
1: Oh, man, you can't trust nobody.
0: Wow. What a great scam, though. Pretty clever. Gotta give him credit for that, right?
2: F my life. Seriously? Come on. Send your stories to Jim and Jody at 945themoose.com.
0: Chris Stapleton, Lainey Wilson, I believe we have one pair left, do we not?
1: We do.
0: Okay, those tickets are coming up next.
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0: Duke Country 94.5, the Moose. Kip Moore there. Something about a truck, something about a Laney, and something about a Chris Stapleton.
1: Yes, Ford Field, August the 8th. One of the highly anticipated shows coming to the area. And we want to give you a chance to win free tickets. This is the last chance. This is it. We're calling it the Last Chance Stapleton Song Contest. So I'm going to tell you lyrics. I'm going to read them to you. And then we're going to start with caller number 5.
0: If
1: you
0: the phones are locked out now.
1: If so you get the correct answer, then you're on your way to the show. The first one to do it after caller. Well, starting with caller 5.
0: Starting with caller 5.
1: Or here's your lyrics. They say love is more precious than gold. Can't be bought and it can't be sold.
0: I don't think we're going to have much past caller 5 on this
1: one. I don't think we are. Okay.
0: 989-755-0945.
1: If you know it,
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2: Moose Country, caller 5. Good morning. Who's this?
3: Tina.
2: Hi, Tina. Where are you from?
3: Merrill.
2: Are you a bigger fan of Chris Stapleton or of Lainey Wilson?
3: I like them both.
4: Right. Look at, she's not. She's
2: That's
4: not messing
2: the
4: around.
2: Right answer.
4: All right. So here are your lyrics. They say love is more precious than gold. Can't be bought and it can't be sold. What Chris Stapleton song is that?
3: Millionaire.
4: It is.
2: Yeah. There you go.
3: Awesome.
2: See, that was not so hard, now was it?
3: No, not at all.
4: Tina, you got 2 tickets to see Chris Stapleton and Lainey Wilson August 8th at Ford Field.
3: Awesome.
4: Who are you going to take with you?
3: Oh, I guess my spouse.
2: Yourself?
4: You got to have 2 people.
3: No, my spouse.
2: Oh, my spouse.
4: I thought she said myself.
2: That's what I thought too.
4: I'm like, all right. Well, that's extra room for you to move around.
2: What are we going to do? Scalp the other ticket or something?
4: Hey, you can do with it whatever you want.
2: One seat for me, one for my purse.
4: Yes, exactly. Listen, that is up to you. Right. But listen, congratulations. Hang on the line, okay?
3: Okay. Thank you.
2: Just when you think Florida couldn't get any weirder, now there's like monkeys in the wild in Florida.
4: What?
2: Yeah. Let's go down there. Let's go see them.
4: No.

0: New Country, 94.5 The Moose. Well, we had a little computer meltdown at work.
1: Old school. We're going old school
0: now.
1: Yeah,
0: we couldn't. We have this fancy computer crap that's supposed to run everything, and it all went down. And so we're like,
1: everybody,
0: what are we
1: gonna do? Everybody in the buildings went down.
0: So we went old school. You have one of the few cars left in the parking lot with a CD player in the
1: dash. Yes.
0: So we ran out to Jody's car, and we grabbed a CD.
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0: New Country 94.5 The Moose, Jim Biggins, Jody K, Moose Morning Show. What is with Riley Green and stuff that bothers him? He picks the weirdest stuff.
1: It is. This one's pretty weird. This one's really weird, actually.
0: Roger that.
2: The Nitty Gritty from Music City with Jody K's Music Minute.
1: Riley Green sat down with Theo Von and they got talking about something that really bothers Riley, and it has to do with babies.
3: One thing that really bothers me a lot, how do you look at a baby and name it Roger? Like, my granddaddy's name was Buford. How did you look at a baby and say, that's Buford?
4: But in the South.
3: And then, like, think about you're playing with the kid when he's like 10 and you're another kid. You're like, Buford, get over here. Like, that's wild.
1: He's currently out on his Cowboy As It Gets tour, and the new album drops in September. And don't forget, this fall, he's going to be a judge on The Voice, and I will be watching for sure.
0: I want to revisit this once he has a kid,
1: right?
0: When he's a dad.
1: Well, he got to get engaged first, and then marry. Well, he doesn't have to, but I mean, you know what I mean? He's got to get in a relationship.
0: Right.
1: Bradley Gilbert's new album, Sins of the Father, that is finally out. And he, here he is explaining how this album is different, but still very much him.
5: We always say, well, you have, as a writer, you have your whole life of experiences to write those first two records. You know what you don't have? You don't know the rules. You don't know the filters. You know what I mean? You don't know what's commercially or marketable. You don't. You write what feels good, what sounds good. So we tried to go back to that. It's like, hey, man. There are no rules in the writing room, and there will be no rules in the studio, and there weren't. And it was a blast. Listen to this album, my heart's back. I'm back and had a ball doing this again. I fell back in love with writing again. Fell back in love with putting an album together again.
1: Brantley is part of the massive Rock the Country Festival coming to Hastings, Michigan. It's happening at the Barry Expo Center August 8th through the 9th. He'll be there on Saturday on the 8th. That is what's happening in Nashville in your Moosic Minute on 94.5 The Moose.
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0: This feels like the most FM Elliot of all FML days today. We're being flooded with my life stories, and we've got plenty of our own, including our own radio station computer melting down.
1: And your garage door melting down.
0: Garage door broken.
1: Yeah, boat.
0: Boat, yeah. Okay. We'll do a 40-minute version of
1: FML. Yeah, you're not alone.
0: Okay, just kidding. Short one. Coming up.
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0: New Country 94.5 The Moose. Anybody having an F my life day? Heck, mine started yesterday when I got the boat ready, and because we've not been able to take it up to Higgins Lake all summer.
1: Oh, I'm sorry. You were too busy going to Virginia Beach and, you know, Charlevoix or Petoskey or wherever you were at this week. Sorry.
0: But we didn't take the pontoon.
1: You couldn't get to the boat.
0: Anyway.
1: First world problem.
0: Fired up and discover that, it's not running anymore.
1: That is sad. I know you guys loved going out on the boat and just chilling.
0: What if we go a whole summer without getting up to Higgins?
1: It's like, you better get up there. You're going to fix it.
0: All right. So the boat needs to be fixed. And then this morning, hit the button to open the garage door. It opened about a foot and then slammed back down. One of the springs popped. I'm like, oh, no. Because my wife's car is in the garage. How is she going to get to work?
1: Right. I was wondering that, too.
0: So, who else is having an F my life day?
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1: Today, the toilet on the top floor of my house burst, soaked the bathroom, and water dripped down into the kitchen and the basement for hours.
0: Ooh.
1: Nobody was home.
0: Of course.
1: 8 blowers and a dehumidifier later, the house is 90 degrees, and I can't leave. FML. I was just talking about my dehumidifier.
0: Yeah.
1: It's filling up every day.
0: Yep.
1: Every day. I let it run all day.
0: It's moist down there.
1: It is very moist. Saw a black spider yesterday for the first time in a long time.
0: Mm.
1: Like it was going to crawl across the floor like I wouldn't see it.
0: Maybe he says, all this moisture, maybe there's a spider pool down here I can go swimming in.
1: Stop it.
0: Today, I took my girlfriend to a very nice restaurant, thought it would be a good place to pop the question, so I gave the ring to the waiter and asked him, just put it on her dessert plate. Well, when she saw it, she picked it up, put it down, and said, no. Then she started to eat her dessert. FML.
1: Awkward. Today, I decided to talk to a girl at the gym I'd seen there a lot. I walked up to her at the station she was at and asked her out to dinner sometime. What I didn't realize is that she'd been wearing headphones and they were on. She took them off and then she said, are you waiting for this station? By then, my courage is gone. And I said, yeah. FML.
0: I can't imagine trying to pick someone up at a gym. It seems like it would be a bad idea. I don't know. Today, I was running late for work. That'd be me. To save time, I grabbed my belt on the way out the door, and I didn't get around to putting it on until I was in the elevator at work, which stopped at the next floor before I had my belt all the way on, and this hot girl steps onto the elevator, looks at my undone belt, screamed, ew, and immediately got off the elevator. FML.
1: Thanks for clarifying.
0: That's no problem.
1: Today, I was told that I didn't meet the minimum requirements for a job that I applied for.
0: Uh-oh.
1: Well, I currently hold the same job at the same facility, but I just wanted a day shift. Apparently, I'm not qualified for the job I've had for 2.5 years now.
0: That's right.
1: FML.
0: Yeah. They know you don't do your best in sunshine, apparently. What?
1: What
0: is going on? All right, and one more. Today, I've been in mama bear mode, fiercely defending my 20-year-old son against several slanderous paternity claims. The good news, the first test came back negative. The bad news, 3 others came back positive. Wow.
1: Wow. Gee.
0: Now none of the girls wants to see my grandchildren because I sided with my son in this whole thing. FML. You never had the talk with them, did you? You didn't have the talk.
2: 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Seriously? 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
0: Hey, a real American cowboy. Young kid with some crazy lasso skills, apparently, saves a drowning man. That's a cowboy right there.

0: Hi, I'm Stan from Stan's.
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1: Like we need another Morgan Wallen song. But he is one of the hottest things, and he's in Michigan this week.
0: There you go.
1: Michigan Big House. Here, let me give you a little tip. If you're heading down there,
0: yeah,
1: you cannot take anything in. You can't have a purse. You can't have even a see-through purse. Nothing. Nothing. So, good luck. Good luck.
0: Bring an ID and some tickets.
1: And you know, shorts with lots of pockets. Or your significant other has shorts with pockets. Because you're not going to get in with a purse.
0: Are they probably metal detectors, too, I'm guessing.
1: 100%.
0: So
1: it's 110,000 people fit in there.
0: So consider not too many pockets, because if everybody has eight pockets, they'll never get everybody in time for the show.
1: Listen.
0: It'll take way
1: listen, there's
0: too
1: a
0: long.
1: Lot of purses in the trash when you get up there, and that's why. But I'm telling you now, Moose listener, if you're listening, you're going to Morgan Wallen, you cannot take a purse in of any kind.
0: Okay. There you go.
1: Any kind.
0: See, I never have to check on stuff like that.
1: So don't.
0: We're counting on you, Jody.
1: Well, thanks.
0: All right. Some good news stories. Learning cowboy skills early in life might save a life.
2: Nothing more powerful than the human spirit. Good people doing great things.
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2: Here's today's Moose Country good news stories.
0: 14-year-old ranch kid from Montana named Jory Thomas used his rodeo skills to save a man who was drowning in a river. The man had been with a group of people floating down the river, but somewhere along the line he fell in and he was struggling. So Jory took his 12-foot lariat lasso in hand and threw the loop toward the drowning man. He's able to bring him in first try.
1: Wow.
0: This kid needs to be competing. Anyway, he was able to bring him safely to paramedics as they made it to the scene, and everybody's fine thanks to this great work. Here's Jory.
4: Was help. Help. He was moving pretty quickly. Only thing I could focus on was helping him get out of the water because I didn't want to see anyone go. I actually started really getting into roping this year. Luckily, I caught him first try. I felt pretty good afterwards that I knew he was okay.
0: You know, when school starts up again this fall, this kid's going to have no trouble getting a date for the homecoming.
1: I don't think he is.
0: Zero chance that he misses homecoming.
1: Cowboys.
0: Yeah, probably an upper-class girl, too. Yeah. Anyway, caught on traffic cam, a Jonesboro, Arkansas man who is dressed as Spider-Man for his job at a local trampoline park. He jumped out of his car to help a man in a wheelchair who was struggling to cross a busy intersection. Can you change the lyrics?
1: No.
0: Spider-Man. Friendly neighborhood Spider-Man. Spots a guy in a wheelchair. Pulls him across the street by his hair.
1: Yeah, his Spidey. Wow. His Spidey senses were tingling.
0: Oh, and they're really tingling now because he was successfully able to get the guy across a busy intersection. Here he is along with his boss, who is also tingling at the news.
5: Tried to wheel him across before the light turned green really fast.
6: Heartwarming. He shot out so quick, I thought it's more like Flash than Spider-Man. It's just good to see anyone in today's day and time doing something nice for someone else.
5: I always thought that whenever I get older, if I could just put on a suit and make some little kid believe that he saw the real one, that maybe he'd turn out to be a good person.
1: That's pretty cool. I can't imagine. You're sitting somewhere and all of a sudden Spider-Man comes over and then he helps somebody across. I'm like, okay then.
0: It's probably a good thing he wasn't dressed as Superman because people would expect him to fly.
1: Yeah.
0: Spider-Man, no expectation.
1: Yep, right.
0: None whatsoever. Yeah.
1: Spider-Man.
0: Do something good.
1: Whatever
0: for
1: a spider can.
0: Yeah.
1: Is that how it goes?
0: Spins a web any size, catches thieves just like flies or something like that.
1: Wow. We're nerds.
2: Every morning, a little better with a little good news on the Moose.
0: Our nerdy senses tingling.
1: That's fine. Yeah. I don't care.
0: All right. Here's a guy who must have had some tingles because he was arrested for surfing naked on a train.
1: What?
0: Yeah.

0: Summer is here.
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0: New Country 94.5, The Moose, Jim and Jody, Moose Morning Show. It must have been a hot day in Colorado if some guy thought he'd go surfing naked. And you're probably saying to yourself, where the heck in Colorado do you surf? Do you wait for the water on the top of the mountain to melt and then surf it to the bottom? No, no, no. This actually involved a train.
1: It's things. Look. They're procreating. It's Jim and Jody's Criminals Too Stupid to Live.
2: Not computer error, totally operator error.
3: That's all right. Nobody dies.
0: I wonder how many people listening are like, you know, this is the worst show you guys have done in weeks. is it over yet? Can you guys get Breck in there a little early?
3: Yeah, that's fine.
0: All right. A nearly 300-pound Sinclair dinosaur. Now, for those of you who aren't familiar, because there really aren't many Sinclair stations left anywhere.
3: Is that a gas station?
0: Yeah, and I don't think...
3: How awful is that? They're taking a dinosaur, which they've made gas out of.
0: Yeah, right. Sure.
3: Isn't that like cannibalism?
0: Well, I mean...
3: Kinda?
0: Wouldn't that be like putting a chicken on the logo for Chick-fil-A or...
3: That's weird.
0: Not so bad, right?
3: I guess.
0: Anyway, if you're not familiar, Sinclair gas stations used to have this big green dinosaur as their mascot. It was on their signs. And some still have them. This particular gas station in Montana, where it's still 1957, had a 300-pound Sinclair dinosaur out front, but somebody stole it.
3: A 350-pound?
0: About 300-pound, yeah.
3: Dang, and that's pretty heavy.
0: That's, yeah.
3: It'd take more than one person to steal that.
0: Well, and it's not like they have handles. You know, they're right. not easy.
3: We hang on to that thing.
0: Yeah, grab
3: it's
0: it by the
3: slippery
0: tail. I don't know. Anyway, the dinosaur was found the next day, but it was bolted to a cliff about 10 miles away over by Yellowstone National Park. Now, cliffs don't normally come with places to bolt dinosaurs, so somebody did a lot of work. Here's some of the employees of the gas station taking it, I think, a little better than I would have.
4: It was funny to think that our dinosaur was sitting up in the canyon up there.
5: Sounds pretty planned out. Missed the cameras, bolted back down. Grand theft dino.
4: They literally had to unbolt it from a cement pad out here, and they re-bolted it up on the cliff.
5: I mean, I think it's all in good fun. I don't think the people mean to cause any harm.
0: Well... No dinosaurs were harmed because there are no dinosaurs. It's just a statue. All right, surfing can be dangerous. Surfing on top of a speeding train is stupid.
3: Surfing, they get up on top of it and they just ride it?
0: Yeah.
3: But he was naked?
0: Yeah, but you get in the surfing position, you know, arms up, right. One leg in front, one leg in the back. Yeah, and he was naked, which makes it stupidly dangerous and a bit of a scene. Not only that, but I mean, like, even if you hit, like, a bird or something, you know, that bird's pecker could hurt your body. Anyway, Colorado police arrested this guy from Arizona named Daniel Balance last week after he was caught surfing.
3: Wait. Did you say the bird's pecker?
0: Well, that's the sharpest part of the bird. Well, that and the claws.
3: His beak?
0: Oh, his beak.
3: Yeah.
0: Oh, I probably did get that wrong, didn't I? My apologies.
3: No. No, you're making this. You're trying to be funny. I'm worried about the man's beak. So, if he's standing up there naked, what about his beak?
0: I was concerned more with his claws because I'm guessing his feet had them if he was holding onto the top of a moving train.
3: Okay. All right.
0: In a statement, the department said, for those of you who had the unfortunate experience of seeing this gentleman, I want you to know he was arrested on felony and misdemeanor charges.
3: Good.
0: Daniel expressed his love of vodka, beer, and playing the banjo. Unfortunately, we had to separate him from those loves as well as separate him from the train ride. That's an interesting statement from police. He wasn't supposed to be on the train to begin with. Police say he broke the window on a Union Pacific Railroad locomotive to get into the locomotive and then took his clothes off and somehow climbed up on the roof.
3: But he had to be naked.
0: How many of us can say we surfed a train naked? I think the count is up to one.
1: Criminals too stupid to live. All right, that's enough stupid for one day.
0: Oh, look, here's Breck to take over just in time.
3: Yay.
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Happy Morgan Wallen Day, New Country 94.5 The Moose. I'm Breck, having major FOMO that I'm not going to see him tonight or tomorrow night at the Big House. If you're going, please send us all your photos.

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I feel like this week flew by, and I am not even mad about it. I've got a weekend where I can do whatever I want, and I'm choosing to go to Cedar Point when I'm deathly afraid of heights. 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

0: time zone am I on? What country am I in?
1: It doesn't matter. 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
0: It's always on 5 in Margaritaville, come to think of it.
1: Yeah, I heard that.
2: 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New Country 94.5 The Moose. Last night was the last sunset at 9 p.m. until May of next year. I feel like summer just got started and we're already losing daylight.

0: Tucker Wetmore, who told you that on your number one for new country, 94.5 The Moose. I have been itching to get to a Great Lakes Loons game, and now this gives me an excuse. Next Thursday night, we will be out there at the Dow Diamond in Midland for country night. 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

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I'm Breck. 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

double shot of Lady Wilson, Heart Like a Truck on New Country 94.5 The Moose. If you've ever looked at Riley Green, you may have noticed the dude is jacked. Could have something to do with the fact that he starts his day with 2 4-egg omelets and then eats a side of 6 scrambled eggs. That's what, 14 eggs? His poor hens are out here working overtime.

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1: 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Labadee Rib Fest kicked off last night. We are most looking forward to Sunday night because we welcome Chris Jansen to wind down the festival, but more like get it going again. That dude has so much energy. This will be, I believe, the sixth time that I've seen him live. I will always see him any chance I get. He is incredible. If you want to be there, head to 94.5themoose.com.
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9: Do you hear that? 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

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I'm Breck, so thankful that we don't have smoke again this weekend. So hopefully you can actually enjoy it. 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
8: Everyone who comes through the doors of the rescue mission has their own unique story, and that's certainly the case for Frank, who found himself financially distressed because of the cost of cancer treatments.
9: I went through the chemo and radiation and stuff, and then I couldn't keep working, so I went down to once a month check, and so I couldn't afford stuff, so I ended up coming to the mission.
8: Frank is one of many veterans cared for at Rescue Ministries of Mid-Michigan, and when this former Marine needed a place to go, the mission was there for him.
9: It's not just a bed, you know, they give me an opportunity to better yourself. They have a lot of resources that you don't know about, a lot of different avenues you can go down to get yourself placed. You gotta look in the mirror, and it's up to you to do different things and get yourself warm, but they do really help you a lot.

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5: We sure do, Jim. 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Rebates are huge. 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
9: Yeah. Whoa.
5: Yeah, we got tons of 5.3 V8s in stock. 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
9: to
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9: So everybody who's been waiting for their uncle to adopt them, you know, into some family that has a GM employee, no longer has to worry about it because you can take care of them right now.
5: Don't have to worry about it. Come on in.
9: I'm still stuck in that 14 grand number. Holy smokes, that's a lot off. Awesome, Marty. Come on out to Garber Chevrolet. Together, let's drive. You'll find us at Gratiot Road in Saginaw. 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

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She has been praising her for being unapologetically herself and says she wants to meet her. If I were Ella Langley, I would drop everything.

Merry Christmas in July from New Country 94.5 The Moose. I don't care if I'm crazy. I will take any excuse to celebrate Christmas. If you need me tonight, my phone will be on D&D. I'll be binging all the Christmas movies and drinking hot cocoa. I'm so excited. It also really feels like Christmas Eve because I get to wake up tomorrow morning and go to Cedar Point.

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We are in the home stretch, almost the weekend. What are your plans? There are a few events going on in the area. Labadee Rib Fest kicked off. Delicious ribs from all across the country. A beer tent, live entertainment. We also have Kicking in the Mitten, my line dance group, at Willu tonight doing like a karaoke line dance night. That sounds like a lot of fun. Let me know your plans. Text me 989-755-0945.

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7: Nice. 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It's Jim Biggins with 94.5 The Moose.
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We hope you join us next Thursday night for Country Night. 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

I cannot wait for fall. I love October. And we also have a new Miranda Lambert album to look forward to called Crisco. It's inspired by country and disco. See what she did there? Her song Mama's Broken Heart is in Moose Country.

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0: 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If he plays that one this weekend at the Big House, I want to know. 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
3: Moose is loose. 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You got them.
4: We sure do, Jim. 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
3: Yeah. 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
3: I'm still stuck in that 14 grand number. Holy smokes, that's a lot off. Awesome, Marty. 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

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Hey, I'm Breck. Happy Friday. What a gorgeous day in mid-Michigan. This is the weather we have been waiting for. I cannot wait to get out there and just soak it up.

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0: Chase Matthew holding it down on New Country 94.5 The Moose. I am so pumped for Labadee Rib Fest, especially Sunday. Chris Jansen is coming in to wrap up the festival, and he brings the energy. I think this will be my sixth time seeing him live. He's incredible. If you want to join us, head to 94.5themoose.com for tickets and info.
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93.5 The Moose. I'm Breck. I think I might go for a walk. It is gorgeous out in mid-Michigan, and Joby has been getting his power walking on lately, so he's been motivating me. Whatever you're up to this Friday, please be safe, take care of yourself, take us with you. I'll catch you tomorrow night in Moose Country. Have a good one.

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You know what I'm loving? Your weekend warm-up is underway. Good afternoon, Joby Phillips at 94.5 The Moose. We're going to get you to the weekend and wrap up this work week with the most new country, including Luke Combs and Kane Brown just around the corner. Parker McCollum is on now at 94.5 The Moose.

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19: Well, today could be the best day of the weekend, for lack of a better phrase. We will have mainly clear skies later tonight, 55 for your overnight low. Tomorrow, we start off with sunshine. Clouds begin to roll in here, and then wet stuff late tomorrow afternoon or tomorrow night, and possible strong thunderstorms. Tomorrow's high near 84. A shower, a thunderstorm Sunday with a high near 91. 79 right now in Moose Country.

You know, when my kids were little, they were terrified of every little bug. It's 94.5 The Moose. What about you when you were a kid? What terrified you?

0: 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What scared you as a kid?
1: Well, we grew up in a farmhouse, and my bedroom was on the second floor right next to the attic door. Uh-huh. And my older brother, 8 years older than me, had me believing that Dracula was up in that attic. And when it gets dark out, he comes down. And I was absolutely terrified of that attic until we moved off that farm. But even to this day, I'm 54 years old now. I probably once a year still have nightmares of that house and that attic.
0: And there's always weird noises coming from there, too.
1: He's screwed my brain.

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Rockers gets drinking and Zach John King at your country concert station, 94.5 The Moose. 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

0: Carry On is Kenny Chesney with your number one for New Country, 94.5 The Moose. Hang tight, Cole Swindell, Russell Dickerson around the corner. One more phone call today. We're talking about when you were a kid, what irrational fear did you have? What terrified you?
1: I was terrified of Halloween. When I was younger, my father decided to scare me with a mask, and I got so terrified. I couldn't go to school on Halloween. I'd have to run home. I couldn't go into stores because I would freak out. I'd have to run home on trick-or-treating, lock my doors, close all my curtains, and hide downstairs.
0: It's the one night of the year you can be out after dark.
1: No, I did not start trick-or-treating until I want to say in seventh grade.
0: Oh, think of all the Hershey bars, Twizzlers, and Sweet Tarts you missed out on.
1: I know. When I learned there was candy involved, son of a...
2: 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I'm a Lisa.

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First it was lettuce, now it's eggs. New Country 94.5 The Moose. Millions of eggs recalled in six states, not Michigan, because they may be contaminated with a potentially deadly virus. Can't eat lettuce, can't eat eggs, what's next? Can't drink water?

0: Here's Jelly Roll's Hands Up with New Country 94.5. The Moose, you ever wonder what makes people think I could be a music singing star someday? Well, Jordan Davis tells us how he got on that path.
1: It was my third grade teacher. I want to say her name was Miss Porter. She was also the music teacher. And after school one day, we were sitting there going through songs, and I was just singing off to the side. And she walked up to me and said, "Hey, you have a great voice." And that is like burned into my mind. So I'm always grateful to her for even acknowledging it and saying something, because who knows? I don't know. You know, I could be doing something totally different. If that early seed doesn't get planted, that at least there was something that somebody thought I was good at. So jury's still out, but.
0: Hey, you know, when I was growing up and going to school, Mrs. Sheeler, Mrs. Algrim told me I had a great voice. They're probably disappointed that I just use it to talk on the radio a couple of times an hour. Hey, Jordan Davis, we'll get things rolling next in Moose Country.
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1: Last week it was us. 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Weird. 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
1: Check 1, 2. Do you hear that? That's the sound of 10 stakes being driven into the ground at Begick Nursery and Garden Center in Bay City. 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Begick's 10 sale starts this Wednesday with clearance prices as hot as summer itself, with savings from 25 to 75% off on overstocks and closeouts. 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
12: All right, off and on thunderstorms beginning tomorrow night through Monday morning. 55 your low tonight, 84 tomorrow, and up to 91 on Sunday.

Well, Orkin released their annual ranking of the 10 worst cities for bed bugs. 94.5 The Moose, Chicago, Los Angeles top the list, but two Michigan cities on the top 10, Detroit at number 3 and Grand Rapids at number 10. Whew! Huge sigh of relief for those of you, I'm sure, in Oil City, right? It's Riley Green now in Moose Country.

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We've been playing the brand spanking new world premiere music from Morgan Wallen called Been By Now. We'll do it for you here in 6 minutes, right after this double shot of Luke Combs music in Moose Country.

0: world premiere Morgan Wallen country. It's called Been By Now. First, of course, it's your number one for new country, 94.5 The Moose. We're coming up on the weekend. We'll kick it off, as always, when we crank it up at the top of the hour with your Moose Country Drive at 5.
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0: say so. 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Not only are we excited to see you at the Midland County Fair when Craig Morgan and Chris Cagle kick it off Monday night, August 17th in the grandstand, but The Moose has the best seats in the house. 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

0: Joby Phillips waving at you like an idiot, cranking out the most new country for your weekend. 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
8: Clear tonight, comfortable too, 55 your overnight low. Tomorrow's going to start off good with some sunshine, but clouds begin to roll in here, and by late afternoon, early evening, showers, maybe a heavy thunderstorm, and that rain going to last on and off through Monday morning. Your high near 84 tomorrow, and woo, up to 91 on Sunday.

Used to hate that hour when it happened. 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His name is Ian Munsick. This is called Love Is Blind.

It's time to head out to the ballpark with 94.5 The Moose. Thursday night, we're going to be at Down Diamond for Country Night as the Great Lakes Loons take on the Fort Wayne Tin Caps. 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Wow.

0: We gave you the world premiere of this one, the new Tucker Wetmore, a couple of weeks ago. Who told you that here at your number one for New Country 94.5? The Moose. B-Dub's going to continue your weekend festivities after the top of the hour. He's getting ready to go on a big, long motorcycle ride, all to benefit the Fisher Foundation. He'll have details on how you can help after 7 o'clock tonight in Moose Country.
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0: 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I'm going to get out there and soak in some of that vitamin D before the sun sets. You make sure, Mom and Dad, to hug your kids tight. Be safe tonight and be good to one another, all right? B-dubs, on the way at 7 in Moose Country.
1: Well, look who it is. 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How's your mama? 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

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It's B-Dub. You've probably seen this all over the internet, but the city of Seattle has a new hometown hero, and he's a raccoon who looks like he skipped neck day. If you're in Seattle, you know what I'm talking about. Outside Seattle, we'll fill you in if you haven't been on the internet in a minute. That's next.

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1: Jimothy is the internet's newest obsession, and honestly, I get it. It's B-Dub. You've seen this all over the internet, particularly if you live in the Pacific Northwest. Jimothy is a wild raccoon roaming Seattle with what's believed to be short spine syndrome, which gives him this round, compact look, like somebody accidentally hit compress image. But wildlife experts say he appears to be getting around just fine. The whole thing started after a woman posted a video and said he just looked like a Jimothy. That's it. No deep meaning. The internet looked at him and collectively said, yeah, that's Jimothy. Now, in about a week, this little guy has millions of views, fan art, tattoos, a mural, his own subreddit, a city proclamation, even made an appearance at a Seattle Mariners game. That's a better PR week than most celebrities have all year. The internet can be a dumpster fire, but every now and then it gives us a funny-looking raccoon named Jimothy, and for a few days, we all remember how to have fun. Well done, Seattle. Between that and the Seattle dog, it's been a good week.
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We leave on Sunday for the longest ride, year number four. It's B-Dub. I can't believe we're already here. And we're sitting 2 days left before the ride at over $27,000 raised so far. I am blown away by the generosity. And I'm wondering if you have a little more left in you. Let's get above 30 grand before

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2: Hey, it's Lauren Elena. Here's my latest song.
3: New country. That's my music.